0: Another lake is threatening to burst in Nepal, where the total number of missing approaches 2,000 following the catastrophic flood event. 41 Australians are among those unaccounted for, as the death toll surpasses 550. Vasin Srinivan's friends are missing there. He's told Nine that no news is good news at this stage.
1: It is, because I've given them all this 14, 15 people are connected to us. He's going around to hospitals, see whether he can find some of them, and also through Kathmandu officials.
0: Vigils have been held across Australia to honour the victims. Detectives are appealing for help following the death of a man on Sydney's northern beaches earlier this year. Brett Whittaker was found dead in Manly in June. At the time of his death, it was not treated as suspicious. Now detectives are working to clarify what happened. Major rail lines in Queensland are going to be shut over the school holidays. The Beenleigh and Gold Coast lines will be closed until October 11. Three young men have been charged over a firebombing at a gym in Melbourne. A massive blaze has broken out in London near Wembley Stadium. And the Governor of Tennessee wants to name Nashville International Airport after Dolly Parton. The singer's loved ones have been seen at her burial site. In NRL, the Panthers have kept their minor premiership hopes alive after their 24-10 win over the Bulldogs. Canterbury coach Cam Ciraldo has called his side really brave.
2: Really happy with a lot of our defence early, you know, to withstand a lot of pressure and then fight back and sort of put some pressure on ourselves. But, you know, the tries we let in, yeah, we just stopped working off the ball and got what we deserved.
0: The Seagulls will have to beat the Warriors next week, and we'll be waiting on the results of other games to see if they get into the finals after Manly defeated the Dragons 44-10. In the AFL, Pies legend Scott Pendlebury is moving clubs after 442 games for Collingwood. He'll play for the Suns.
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0: 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Love a song and can't get enough of it?
1: Hell yeah!
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1: Hi there, Alana McIntyre here with the latest. Almost 2,500 people are missing, including 41 Australians, as crews search through thick mud and debris following the flooding disaster in Nepal. One Australian woman has called her relieved parents, telling them she's now on her way to Kathmandu by foot. Assistant Foreign Minister Matt Thistlewaite has told Seven consular staff are in the capital.
2: It's absolutely harrowing. That footage is completely terrifying. And our thoughts and our prayers are obviously with those that are missing and their families. We're still hopeful that we can relocate those missing Australians and indeed other foreign nationals.
1: At least 570 people have been confirmed dead and bodies have been washing up in India. A teenage boy has died after being struck by a car on a highway southwest of Brisbane. The 17-year-old was hit on the Cunningham Highway last night just after 6 o'clock. Detectives are appealing for help following the death of a man on Sydney's northern beaches. 54-year-old Brett Whittaker was found deceased in Manly back in June. Initially, his death was not being treated as suspicious. Dolly Parton's loved ones have been seen at her graveside in Nashville. It comes as the Tennessee governor announces plans to name Nashville International Airport after the star. In NRL, the Panthers have kept their minor premiership hopes alive with a 24-10 win over the Bulldogs at CommBank. Coach Ivan Cleary says they've been patient.
3: Yeah, it was a really good game. I've had quite a few good hard games lately. But I felt like that was our best, like 80 minutes for some time.
1: The Seagulls are ninth on the ladder after defeating the Dragons 44-10 in the AFL. Scott Pendlebury is leaving Collingwood. After 442 games, he'll be heading to the Suns in 2027. The Western Bulldogs have survived the AFL's first ever wild cards final. They beat Collingwood by 3 points at the G.
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3: Hi there, Alana McIntyre here with the latest. Almost 2,000 people are missing, including 41 Australians, as crews search through thick mud and debris following the catastrophic flooding in Nepal. News 24 meteorologist Rob Sharp has told Weekend Newsday rescue crews and communities will be dealing with difficult terrain as they search for victims and as they deal with the shock of the event as well.
4: The modelling that I've seen estimates that the speed that the water was travelling downhill averaged 150 kilometres per hour. So it really would have just come out of nowhere for these communities. There was no time to evacuate in advance.
3: At least 570 people have been confirmed dead. Detectives are appealing for help following the death of a man on Sydney's northern beaches earlier this year. Brett Whittaker was found deceased in Manly back in June. Major rail lines in Queensland are going to be shut over the school holidays. The Beenleigh and Gold Coast lines are going to be shut until October 11. Victoria's Premier has confirmed plans to build a statue of former Premier Dan Andrews have been scrapped, and a busker in Sydney has shared footage of a stranger threatening to punch him. Nick Pollock was performing for crowds when he was interrupted in Sydney's CBD.
5: You're going to punch me? Are you kidding me? Okay, this is all recorded. Okay, go for it, and then you can go to prison.
3: And Dolly Parton's loved ones have been seen gathering at her Nashville burial site. Panthers are back on top of the NRL ladder after their 24-10 win over the Bulldogs at CommBank. Penrith's Casey McLean has told Nine the Bulldogs were tough to beat.
6: Very difficult game, you know, the Dogs boys, they never go down about a fight, so, you know, full credit to them, but my lungs are blowing, so I think it just showcases the, you know, the level of the game they're playing at.
3: The Seagulls are ninth on the ladder after their victory over the Dragons, 44-10, and Pies legend Scott Pendlebury is moving AFL clubs. After 442 games with Collingwood, he's set to play for the Gold Coast Suns in 2027.
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0: ever say. Khalid is coming back to Australia for the It's Always Summer Somewhere tour. 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
1: I heard what you said through the grapevine. Funny thing about your problems, they ain't mine. Staying up through the late night. 20 seconds to game time. Getting religious with it. How I'm crossing these state lines. Working hard through the late nights.

grapevine. Funny thing about your problems, they ain't mine. 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
1: 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There's this like warmth to them. And I just sat there trying not to stare too long because it's a bit ridiculous, really.
2: But then they're gone off at the next stop before I can decide whether this is fate or I'm just being dramatic again.
3: Thought I was just passing through, I was on a boys' night, but the plans might move, the lights in your eyes stopped me in my shoes, I was down all week, now I'm looking at you.

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0: No, but I'm in this life.
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7: 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Got a fun show for you this week, a lot of new music. And special guest H of the Artist is in the building. We're going to be talking to her about her EP. It's called About Time. It's out everywhere right now. She's going to be jumping on, spitting for us. It's going to be a good show. You, turn it up loud. Let's do this.
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0: It's Digital Dirt Radio. H the Artist is hanging out. Now, you've been a busy lady. What have you been up to since we last caught up?
1: PHE's been taking over, man. Our shows are successful, you know, just shows after shows, booked and busy, boat parties, everything you can think of. Now the EP dropping, so we got so much going on to September. You know, next PHE show in September, plus my surprise music video as well dropping. So stay tuned, guys. Like, we ain't stopping until we make it.
0: And who produced this EP?
1: This EP was produced by Lou Body. He's based in Merrickville. He's amazing at what he does. The last song, Psalm Sequel, was made, the beat was made by GR Beats. And he's also amazing. He hit them both up because they're great at what they do.
0: Nice. Digital Dirt Radio, H is hanging out. Let's get back to the music.
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0: mirror in a bathroom. 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Oh my God, don't.
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What's up, beautiful people? It's Oliver Helmers here, and welcome back to Healthy Radio. I hope you've been having a great week so far, and it's about time to get into some great new dance music right here on Healthy Radio. Alright, enjoy!

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1: Hey, it's me. 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

0: What's up, Hell Deep family? You're listening to Hell Deep Radio with me, Oliver Heldens. But that's a wrap for this week's show. Thank you for listening. I hope you all enjoy the new music. 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Alright, I'll see you all again next week for another great episode. 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

What's going on, people? It's your boy Joel Corey. Welcome back to another episode of the Zai Radio. Hope you guys have been all good. August has been a crazy month of touring. So far this month, I've been to Bali, I've been to Ibiza, I've just come back from New York after an amazing weekend in Brooklyn. And to be honest, I'm looking forward to a little bit of time off in September. In this episode of Zai Radio, I've got some brand new bangers on the way for you. New music on the way from the likes of James Hype and Volcoda, Robbie Doherty, Essie, RG, Alok and Adam. Been all good. August has been a crazy month of touring. So far this month, I've been to Bali, I've been to Ibiza, I've just come back from New York after an amazing weekend in Brooklyn. And to be honest, I'm looking forward to a little bit of

new single, Don't Go Breaking My Heart, with Hannah Boleyn. I'm really excited about this record. I've been playing it lots in my summer sets. The crowd reaction has been amazing to this one, so I'm excited to finally release it and get it out to the world. So here we go. This is Joel Corry in the mix on Desire Radio. Let's do it.

my tracklist website and search for Desire Radio. And as always, hit me up on the socials at Joel Corey. Always great to hear from you lot. Let me know if you're locked in and loving the tunes. Now let's get back to the mix with this fun little edit of a classic, Last Night a DJ Saved My Life. This edit coming from Sheeny and Billy Kenny. You're in the mix with me, Joel Corey, right here on Desire Radio. Let's go.

This is what we got. This is everything we need. Y'all feel it?

Bro, I'ma give it to you with no trivia. Roll like cocaine straight from Bolivia. Bro, I'ma give it to you with no trivia. Roll like cocaine straight from Bolivia. Bro, I'ma give it to you with no trivia. Roll like cocaine straight from Bolivia. I put the force, my force, you're doubting.

It's Joel Corey in the mix on Desire Radio. That one is sounding massive. Michael Bibby and Ketima, Mystery of Raw. What a banger. That's just about all I got time for on this episode of Desire Radio. Thanks to everyone that tuned in. Hope you guys enjoyed the show and love the vibes. If you want to catch this episode again, I upload all my shows to my YouTube page, SoundCloud and Apple Podcasts. I've still got time for one more. I'm wrapping up the show with this banger from my guy, Wave Wave. This is his new one called Surrender. It's an absolute monster. Once again, thank you for joining me here on Desire Radio. I'll catch you guys next time. This is Joel Corey, signing off for now.

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Yo, what's up, everyone? This is Acres here, and welcome to a brand new Paradox Radio. I hope you all been good. I got a fire episode lined up for you guys, brand new bangers. So let's get into it. You're in the mix with your boy Acres right here on Paradox Radio.

I'ma give it to you with no trivia. 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
3: 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It's just very vibrant. 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

garage. 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

0: Sorry.
1: Hey, I've been waiting all night for this moment. 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
1: 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How I'm crossing these state lines. 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
1: Good morning, Alana McIntyre here with the latest. Nepal is warning of new flood risks as rescue teams desperately try to find survivors and as the death toll surpasses 600 after the catastrophic floods. Bad weather is hampering efforts to locate close to 3,000 people who are still missing, including dozens of Australians. Further severe flooding and landslides are predicted. BBC's correspondent Sridhar Shressa says identifying the dead is another challenge.
2: So far, more than 670 dead bodies have been recovered from the affected areas, and only 20 have been identified so far.
1: Australian Cara Serafino has made contact with Australian officials. The 26-year-old has spoken to Foreign Affairs Minister Penny Wong, who has confirmed she's safe. A man is critical after being shot at a home in Sydney's southwest. Crews were called to South Granville around 7:40 last night. Police have been told a number of men stormed the property, shooting the victim and then leaving in a white SUV. At least 37 people have been killed by a Russian drone attack on a warehouse that was storing weapons in the outskirts of Kyiv. The attack on the depot caused shells, mines and drones to detonate. Donald Trump is claiming a deal giving America majority control of Venezuela's oil reserves will cut petrol prices in the US. However, the details remain murky. And the Albanese government is looking at its current consent and respectful relationships program at schools to see if there is any change needed. The Cowboys are into the finals after beating the Tigers 24-10. Coach Todd Payton says they made some poor decisions, though, in the first half.
3: But with all the field position and possession they had, went in at 10-8 down, and I thought we started the second half really strong, nice and powerful and direct.
1: Sam Walker will have to have scans on his ankle following the Roosters' 26-12 loss to the Dolphins, and the Wallabies are facing Argentina in the first of two test matches.
4: This is Kato.

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While I'm out with a ball, can't touch me. Sick, it's more than the music I make, it's the steps that I take for the people above me. I done seen too much, so I think too much. The excuses I make for this drink in my cup, I surround myself with a room for the grubs at the end.

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That was 2019, now this life.

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2: Good morning, Alana McIntyre here with the latest. One Nation is claiming another victory, this time at a by-election in WA. The party has secured the outer suburban seat of Secret Harbour. The seat, which is about 1 hour south of Perth, has historically been a safe Labor seat, but has been claimed by gym owner Luke Hurtigan.
3: A message that will send shockwaves across the entire country.
2: That audio thanks to News 24. At least 675 people have been confirmed dead now after the catastrophic flooding in Nepal. There are close to 2,400 people still missing in incredibly hot, catastrophic conditions. Burials are beginning, but authorities are struggling to deal with a number of bodies being retrieved. There's been a suspected underworld shooting in Sydney's southwest. A man is fighting for life after a number of men stormed a property in Guildford overnight. It's understood the man was shot in his back before the group left the property in a white SUV around 7:40 p.m. A 13-year-old boy who was involved in an e-scooter crash in Queensland has died. The boy suffered head injuries in Childers on Wednesday. Russia has targeted a weapons depot in the outskirts of Kyiv, causing drones and shells to detonate, killing at least 37 people. And the federal government is reviewing its current consent and respectful relationships programs at our schools. In NRL, Roosters star Sam Walker will need scans on his ankle after the Roosters' 26-12 loss to the Dolphins. Dolphins coach Christian Wolf says they have always believed they could make the finals.
4: Since the start of the year that we believe we can make the top eight, and we believe we're a top eight team and gone a little bit better than that. Making top eight was our starting point. We hadn't done that before, obviously.
2: While the Cowboys are into the finals after they beat the Tigers 24-10, but North Queensland coach Todd Payton says they'll have to do better come September. And the Wallabies are taking on Argentina in the first of two test matches.
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8: Good morning, Alana McIntyre here with the latest. There are fears of more flooding along the border between Nepal and Tibet as the death toll from Wednesday's glacier collapse reaches 675. The Department of Foreign Affairs and Trade has dispatched crisis teams to Nepal who will help search for about 40 missing Australians. In total, about 2,500 people are still unaccounted for. World Vision's Roslyn Gabriel has told Seven many remain cut off.
9: There is mud everywhere. There is people are getting more desperate. We are desperately trying to get to communities that have not been reached. We were told of a community on Friday that is in need of food that nobody has got to, that's been cut off from the rivers.
8: Rescuers have drilled a hole in a tunnel at the hydropower site where it's hoped about 100 workers may still be alive. A man in his 40s is fighting for life after two cars collided in Melbourne. It happened at Preston just before 3 a.m. A man is critical after another suspected underworld shooting in Sydney southwest. It's understood a group of men stormed a property in South Granville around 7:40 last night, shooting the victim in his back. One Nation has claimed victory in the Secret Harbour by-election in WA. Gym owner Luke Hurtigan saying locals have sent a message that will send shockwaves across the country. And about 40,000 people are running across the Harbour Bridge today for the Sydney Marathon. The Cowboys have made it through to the finals after thumping the Tigers 24-10, but North Queensland coach Todd Payton says they'll need to improve.
10: It's a bit too close to finish of the game. I'm happy we're playing, but we've got some work to do, and our best footy is good enough, and we showed glimpses of it tonight, and that's not good enough come September.
8: Rooster star Sam Walker went off during their 26-12 loss to the Dolphins. He'll go for scans on his ankle. Earlier, the Bunnies defeated the Titans to lock in their top 8 spot. And the Wallabies have recorded a 27-21 win over Argentina, even with a sin bin to winger Harry Potter.
0: This is Kata.

0: 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Love a song and can't get enough of it?
1: Hell yeah!
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6: News.
7: Hi there, Alana McIntyre here with the latest. One Nation has claimed another victory, this time in WA. Gym owner Luke Hurjigan claiming the seat of Secret Harbour about an hour south of Perth. The party's Barnaby Joyce has told News 24 the by-election victory shows the world and politics are changing.
8: We're not going to get hubristic, but we're playing a good game and we're going to continue to make sure that we improve so that we gain the respect of the people of Western Australia, the people of Victoria, where I am right now, people of New South Wales, and the people of Australia.
7: At least 675 people have been confirmed dead after the devastating flooding in Nepal. There are close to 2,500 still missing in incredibly harsh, catastrophic conditions. Burials are beginning, but authorities are struggling to deal with the number of bodies being retrieved. A man is fighting for life after being shot in his back at a home in Sydney southwest. Police believe a number of men stormed the property in South Granville last night, shot the victim and then left in a white SUV. About 10,000 Australians a year are expected to benefit from the government's latest expansion of immunotherapy on the PBS. Associate Professor Sumitra Ananda from the Peter MacCallum Cancer Centre says it's an extraordinary moment for patients.
9: Absolutely. This is going to help people who've got cancer that has spread out of their primary organ, which means these cancers are incurable, really. Immunotherapy has really revolutionised the treatment of cancer.
7: In NRL, the Cowboys are into the finals after they beat the Tigers 24-10. Coach Todd Payton says they made some poor decisions in the first half.
10: But with all the field position and possession they had, went in at 10-8 down and thought we started the second half really strong. Nice and powerful and direct.
7: Bad news for the Chooks. Sam Walker will need scans on his ankle following the Roosters' 26-12 loss to the Dolphins, and the Wallabies have beaten Argentina in the first of two tests.

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2: 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Akon and Young Jesus.
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1: 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Larissa Lambert. You're sort of moving up another level into another stratosphere.
2: Yeah.
1: I'm so concerned that we will never get you in here again.
2: No,
1: you'll
2: never.
1: You're doing arenas.
2: I'll never forget you. Never.
1: The title of the album is Yearning.
2: Yep.
1: Is that a sort of a theme throughout the album?
2: Yeah, it is. It's about self-love in all aspects. Like, there's still the sad girl music on there because, you know, I need to do my sad girl songs. It's kind of like the toxic side of love, the beautiful side of love, safe love, self-love, yeah. All of that.
0: Weekdays from 5, only on Gator.
3: For years, I thought I was failing.
4: Same.